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1: Yeah, for sure.
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0: Some of these politicians and stuff, their children are banging man's music in their house. 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That's what's going on. But then they're gonna go on TV tomorrow and start saying this book. 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
1: Like, someone's actually told me that when they're angry,
2: yeah,
1: they put 6-7 on and just get all their aggression out, just vibes to the music. After a while, they get tired and just turn it off and they're calm.
2: Yeah.
1: Coming from London, like, it's a hard place. 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
1: Hope niggas adding on a K. Feds are gonna tape you straight.
0: Operation confirmed. Coming up on staging the burnout of these twin solid rocket boosters at 2 minutes 5 seconds.
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1: SRB separation confirmed.
2: You know like that. 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
1: Coming up on staging, the burnout of these twin solid rocket boosters at 2 minutes, 5 seconds.

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0: like, damn. 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Certified steppers in a section. 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
1: Crazy.
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I can even predict your angle. 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

0: cameras and money, I swear y'all weird. 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

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SDs and NYs on the deuce, take a trip. 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

out on that street. 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
1: Yeah, I live in the living. I know these bitches be

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1: On my album.
2: What I need to say? Pertaining to what?
1: Just shout. Do a shout out to somebody. I don't all know. Right, just say right. Anything.
2: What's your rap name, baby mother?
1: Yeah.
2: All right.
1: Go ahead.
2: You ready for me?
1: Yeah.
2: Are we live and direct?
1: Yo.
2: Man, check this out, man. I just want to shout out my big sister, baby mother, man. You see me? Free me till you see me, and I'm coming home soon. Wow, that's it.
1: All right, cool.
2: That's it.
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1: Yeah, hey, I ain't gonna lie, I need you, bro. 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
2: Yeah, fucking serious.

0: 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Yeah.
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I'm stacking these Benjamins, try not the boss. Bought some exclusive drip on Melrose. 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

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Down in Houston, Texas. 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

0: DJ Lil King, what up?
1: Yeah. 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
0: Dollars. 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
1: DJ Lil'
2: King, what up?
0: Ooh. 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
1: yeah.
0: Ooh. 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
1: Pipe up. 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

0: yeah, nigga.
1: Yeah, yeah. 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
2: You know, duh. Yeah, sir.

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This is a story, came from my life, and I'm just recording this shit. I'ma just give it to you direct instead of me throwing this shit. You know you're important and shit. You know I'm supporting this shit. We used to do pornos when you would come over, but now you got morals and shit. I got like 4 on the wrist and an adorable kid. I got a Drake in the studio, and I don't trust me that I'm in this bitch. Please make the most of this shit. 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I give you this bread, you run me some head, and then you go blow up a beat. 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
1: Put that bitch up.
2: I don't know what that I just said, I'm the worst.
3: Yo, Gucci, so what am I saying?

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0: Mania.
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1: Tell my ex bitch she got fired. I gave my all in a try.
2: Fuck it.
1: I always been in the hood. You can ask my big bro Clyde. 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
2: Yeah, for sure.
1: A lot of hoes, shows, and clothes.
2: Yes.
1: I ain't got no bros out here. I gotta go back.
2: Dad, the fake is real. 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
1: nah, it's a lot of fake motherfuckers too. For a shit show. 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
2: Yeah, but
1: my FN plastic too though. 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

to trap you and get you for aim. 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

0: Got the beat on repeat, let's eat. 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
0: 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I could drop a new tape next week. 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
1: They rapper put you on the boat low.
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1: It's Hit a Lick Radio, you bitch.

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I'm the step. I'm the step. I'm the step. I'm the step. I'm the step. I'm the step. I'm the step. I'm the step. I'm the step. I'm the step. I'm the step. I'm the step. I'm the step. I'm the step. I'm the step. I'm the step. I'm the step. I'm the step. I'm the step. I'm the step. I'm the step. I'm the step. I'm the step. I'm the step. I'm the step. I'm the step. I'm the step. I'm the step. I'm the step. I'm the step. I'm the step. I'm the step. I'm the step. I'm the step. I'm the step. I'm the step. I'm the step. I'm the step. I'm the step. I'm the step. I'm the step. I'm the step. I'm the step. I'm the step. I'm the step. I'm the step. I'm the step. I'm the step. I'm the step. I'm the step. I'm the step. I'm the step. I'm the step. I'm the step. I'm the step. I'm the step. I'm the step. I'm the step. I'm the step. I'm the step. I'

Thank you.

five-star tellies, but I still let them hallways. I still let them raw sales. And how they hard smell when you cook this on sales. And how they hard smell when you cook this on sales. And how they hard smell when you cook this on sales. And how they hard smell when you cook this on sales. And how they hard smell when you cook this on sales. And how they hard smell when you cook this on sales. And how they hard smell when you cook this on sales. And how they hard smell when you cook this on sales. And how they hard smell when you cook this on sales. And how they hard smell when you cook this on sales. And how they hard smell.

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bitch at the bar. Playing NCAA, now this shit real. 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
1: How could dare? 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
1: Yeah, nigga. 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I'm Mr. Chili.

0: knife on my hand, that's what I stand for. 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Brody signed deal, they came for him. 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Blessed up and I ain't been to church. 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Tryna get up on the crib, like what's poppin', cut. 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I've been trying to talk to the Lord, to get my bro back. But they hangin', it's no good, and they know that. Stay in the field, I don't gotta post no throwback. And hell no, you cannot politic if you ain't on that. In the field, all grave diggers. Fuck fast, that's why I hate niggas. Nigga trippin', up the Drake on him. So baby shit, if you trippin', then you spray on him.
1: Niggas from my section, no forbidden blocks. You ain't shooting, nigga, you just told a guard. You ain't coming how I'm coming, cause I brought a chop. I'm trippin' through the suckers, tryna bag some. And if you a crib, deck your head, I'm tryna tag some. I'm known for making niggas run and do backflips. Catching suckers on they block, leaving accidents. Take you niggas on a skit, it ain't happening. Pop door and let the Drake sing. If it be something, let's get out to them facing.
0: I can tell you about them skits, I pull Smith and Weston. He get this on the gang, he ain't learn his lesson. Top rank in my hood, you ain't worth nothing. Should go left, in the west, that's how it's supposed to go. He can hop inside his load if he ain't talking to. Let he seein' on the east, I'm tryna leave him torch. Can look my mama in the eyes when I went to court. You never know for shooting facts, let me hop off the porch. I'm on tombstone for the east, what I did it for. If you die right now, what you dying for? Shut down the whole party, check up before. My bitch told me stop spinning, I'm spinning more.
1: Shut down the whole block, get them niggas war.
0: He knew it was over when he hit the floor. I just seen him trembling, shot him some more. Minutes in my bag, ran him some more. Don't even hit my line if you ain't tryna score. If it ain't about no money, then I'ma press ignore. I'm on tombstone, pit ease, what I did it for. Minutes in my bag, ran him some more. Don't even hit my line if you ain't tryna score. If it ain't about no money, then I'ma press ignore. I'm on tombstone, pit ease, what I did it for.
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0: Libo Grada A, on 2-1, that's a face shot. Grada fully switched, drop 100, I'm on that same block.
2: You a bitch boy, you ain't never let that thing pop. Hugged up at that whole place, kill him at that bitch spot. Whoa. Step, creep, chase him down. He think it's all fun and games until we knock him down, bitch. Boy, you is not allowed.

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0: Niggas yelling free the bitch.
1: I'm just trying to get some strips.
0: And I ain't trying to do no talking. I'm just trying to shoot this nigga. And we just wiggle through they section. Left they older niggas stiff.
1: Hey, we ain't gonna say too much. But when that pressure get applied, I like to take it up. He ain't never did enough, so he can't bang with us. I'm the type to have my toolie out. You got your toolie tucked.
2: Valley Club, the cult.
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5: 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We got blamers on us.
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5: 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This bitch shooting hollows. I ride with El Chapo. We don't allow that type of talk. No, he's no longer. 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Rocky Balboa. In and out of Ling Ling. So left the door open. I'm trying to chastise some case out of gunfire. This a assault rifle chipped about 10 giants. Another lip locker. Come and kiss Pippi Longstocking. More money, more ops. Nigga, more choppers. Nigga, more dollars. These niggas done dotted. 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
0: When I was down, back broke, they wasn't with me. 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I get to poppin' hot shit up on these tracks, they gotta feel me. I hope niggas don't think this a game, it get risky. 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
0: on my back.
1: Fuck, tell me.
0: Yeah.
2: Running from the devil, I'ma still talk to him. He was a bitch in school, he got out of cold blood shovel. My life had went to shit, I said my prayers, nigga, I better. That nigga rat ain't on the bag, call him a force of teller. He got caught up, ain't know the rules, like what I'm supposed to tell him.
0: Who
2: fat nigga, you don't say nothing, dude, you ain't supposed to tell him. Found out my mans won't read my mans, and that shit hurt my heart. He stabbed me in my back, I pulled it out, it left me scarred. And bitch, I'm smoking rap, but we don't get up seeing more. I fought with tree like apple seed, but ran it up all bars. Me and Lil J were looking for a licking stolen car. 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I felt it in my core, my brother switched up, I got sore. Heard he's a big guy, made him fade away like powder sound. And I know I ain't there, but I'm gonna be there, it won't be long. We the ones who pop shit in the city, they know what's going on. Big PCF just throwing bodies, bitch go long. Every time a nigga sent that drop, we sent them home. These bitch ass niggas cannot fuck with gang. Let's make it known. Big rap nigga come around with lots of chain. We take it stone. My ass mad that I'm piping. 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Been going through a lot, so fuck it, thug it. I been driving. Me and gang set trends. Won't got friends, they still gon' copy. Not a lot of niggas make it out of this boy. Thank God, shit, I survived. And a lot of niggas don't like me from way back when I was riding. Niggas say he gon' on sight me. I had seen him, he ain't trying. You know what's up with PCO, boy? We got battles on
0: bodies.
2: You know I rep that KCL, free Kenny off that hype. 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